And skies are going to be clear tonight as temperatures settle in the upper 50s. Tomorrow for Tuesday, look for sunshine. It'll be a warm day with a high of 86 degrees. On Wednesday, we'll be mostly sunny and hot with a high of 91. Now, Thursday, we'll still be pretty hot, highs close to 90, but we'll start to bring in some showers Thursday afternoon. Bump that up to a 50% chance of showers and possibly some storms for Thursday night. More showers on Friday and a high of 80. From the Arkansas Now Weather Center, I'm meteorologist Laura Huckabee.

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1: Hi, everyone. Skies are going to be clear tonight as temperatures settle in the upper 50s. Tomorrow for Tuesday, look for sunshine. It'll be a warm day with a high of 86 degrees. On Wednesday, we'll be mostly sunny and hot with a high of 91. Now, Thursday, we'll still be pretty hot, highs close to 90, but we'll start to bring in some showers Thursday afternoon. Bump that up to a 50% chance of showers and possibly some storms for Thursday night. More showers on Friday and a high of 80. From the Arkansas Now Weather Center, I'm meteorologist Laura Huckabee. Oh!

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3: Hi, everyone. Skies are going to be clear tonight as temperatures settle in the upper 50s. Tomorrow for Tuesday, look for sunshine. It'll be a warm day with a high of 86 degrees. On Wednesday, we'll be mostly sunny and hot with a high of 91. Now, Thursday, we'll still be pretty hot, highs close to 90, but we'll start to bring in some showers Thursday afternoon. Bump that up to a 50% chance of showers and possibly some storms for Thursday night. More showers on Friday and a high of 80. From the Arkansas Now Weather Center, I'm meteorologist Laura Huckabee.

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2: Hi, everyone. Skies are going to be clear tonight as temperatures settle in the upper 50s. Tomorrow for Tuesday, look for sunshine. It'll be a warm day with a high of 86 degrees. On Wednesday, we'll be mostly sunny and hot with a high of 91. Now, Thursday, we'll still be pretty hot, highs close to 90, but we'll start to bring in some showers Thursday afternoon. Bump that up to a 50% chance of showers and possibly some storms for Thursday night. More showers on Friday and a high of 80. From the Arkansas Now Weather Center, I'm meteorologist Laura Huckabee.

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1: Hi, everyone. Skies are going to be clear tonight as temperatures settle in the upper 50s. Tomorrow for Tuesday, look for sunshine. It'll be a warm day with a high of 86 degrees. On Wednesday, we'll be mostly sunny and hot with a high of 91. Now, Thursday, we'll still be pretty hot, highs close to 90, but we'll start to bring in some showers Thursday afternoon. Bump that up to a 50% chance of showers and possibly some storms for Thursday night. More showers on Friday and a high of 80. From the Arkansas Now Weather Center, I'm meteorologist Laura Huckabee.

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3: Hi, everyone. Skies are going to be clear tonight as temperatures settle in the upper 50s. Tomorrow for Tuesday, look for sunshine. It'll be a warm day with a high of 86 degrees. On Wednesday, we'll be mostly sunny and hot with a high of 91. Now, Thursday, we'll still be pretty hot, highs close to 90, but we'll start to bring in some showers Thursday afternoon. Bump that up to a 50% chance of showers and possibly some storms for Thursday night. More showers on Friday and a high of 80. From the Arkansas Now Weather Center, I'm meteorologist Laura Huckabee.

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2: Hi, everyone. Skies are going to be clear tonight as temperatures settle in the upper 50s. Tomorrow for Tuesday, look for sunshine. It'll be a warm day with a high of 86 degrees. On Wednesday, we'll be mostly sunny and hot with a high of 91. Now, Thursday, we'll still be pretty hot, highs close to 90, but we'll start to bring in some showers Thursday afternoon. Bump that up to a 50% chance of showers and possibly some storms for Thursday night. More showers on Friday and a high of 80. From the Arkansas Now Weather Center, I'm meteorologist Laura Huckabee. Oh.

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3: Hi, everyone. Skies are going to be clear tonight as temperatures settle in the upper 50s. Tomorrow for Tuesday, look for sunshine. It'll be a warm day with a high of 86 degrees. On Wednesday, we'll be mostly sunny and hot with a high of 91. Now, Thursday, we'll still be pretty hot, highs close to 90, but we'll start to bring in some showers Thursday afternoon. Bump that up to a 50% chance of showers and possibly some storms for Thursday night. More showers on Friday and a high of 80. From the Arkansas Now Weather Center, I'm meteorologist Laura Huckabee.

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1: ABC News, I'm Stephanie Officer. The district attorney in Tompkins County, New York, is looking closely at an alleged gang rape lawsuit brought against Cornell University and seven members of a campus fraternity. Now, nearly 2 years after the alleged incident, there could be criminal charges. ABC's Aaron Katursky is in Ithaca, New York.
2: Prosecutors in central New York are reopening the investigation into an alleged gang rape at a Cornell University fraternity, just days after the accuser filed a civil lawsuit.
3: We will present the case to the grand jury in good faith.
2: The now former student, identified as Jane Doe, alleges seven Chi Phi fraternity brothers forcibly drugged her with ketamine and took turns sexually assaulting her.
1: The Chi Phi chapter remains barred from campus. Ukrainian President Volodymyr Zelensky says at least nine people were killed, more than 80 were injured Monday in unrelenting airstrikes from Russia. More than 120 drones were used. There have also been reports of more airstrikes in Ukraine early Tuesday. This is ABC News.
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7: Hi, everyone. Skies are going to be clear tonight as temperatures settle in the upper 50s. Tomorrow for Tuesday, look for sunshine. It'll be a warm day with a high of 86 degrees. On Wednesday, we'll be mostly sunny and hot with a high of 91. Now, Thursday, we'll still be pretty hot, highs close to 90, but we'll start to bring in some showers Thursday afternoon. Bump that up to a 50% chance of showers and possibly some storms for Thursday night. More showers on Friday and a high of 80. From the Arkansas Now Weather Center, I'm meteorologist Laura Huckabee.

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4: Hi, everyone. Skies are going to be clear tonight as temperatures settle in the upper 50s. Tomorrow for Tuesday, look for sunshine. It'll be a warm day with a high of 86 degrees. On Wednesday, we'll be mostly sunny and hot with a high of 91. Now, Thursday, we'll still be pretty hot, highs close to 90, but we'll start to bring in some showers Thursday afternoon. Bump that up to a 50% chance of showers and possibly some storms for Thursday night. More showers on Friday and a high of 80. From the Arkansas Now Weather Center, I'm meteorologist Laura Huckabee.

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1: Hi, everyone. Skies are going to be clear tonight as temperatures settle in the upper 50s. Tomorrow for Tuesday, look for sunshine. It'll be a warm day with a high of 86 degrees. On Wednesday, we'll be mostly sunny and hot with a high of 91. Now, Thursday, we'll still be pretty hot, highs close to 90, but we'll start to bring in some showers Thursday afternoon. Bump that up to a 50% chance of showers and possibly some storms for Thursday night. More showers on Friday and a high of 80. From the Arkansas Now Weather Center, I'm meteorologist Laura Huckabee.

freight train north to Detroit City. And after all these years, I find I've just been wasting my time. So I just think I'll take my foolish pride and put it on a southbound freight and ride. 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
1: Hi, everyone. Skies are going to be clear tonight as temperatures settle in the upper 50s. Tomorrow for Tuesday, look for sunshine. It'll be a warm day with a high of 86 degrees. On Wednesday, we'll be mostly sunny and hot with a high of 91. Now, Thursday, we'll still be pretty hot, highs close to 90, but we'll start to bring in some showers Thursday afternoon. Bump that up to a 50% chance of showers and possibly some storms for Thursday night. More showers on Friday and a high of 80. From the Arkansas Now Weather Center, I'm meteorologist Laura Huckabee. Oh, these

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1: Hi, everyone. Skies are going to be clear tonight as temperatures settle in the upper 50s. Tomorrow for Tuesday, look for sunshine. It'll be a warm day with a high of 86 degrees. On Wednesday, we'll be mostly sunny and hot with a high of 91. Now, Thursday, we'll still be pretty hot, highs close to 90, but we'll start to bring in some showers Thursday afternoon. Bump that up to a 50% chance of showers and possibly some storms for Thursday night. More showers on Friday and a high of 80. From the Arkansas Now Weather Center, I'm meteorologist Laura Huckabee.

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1: ABC News, I'm Stephanie Officer. Tompkins County, New York, the DA looking closely at an alleged gang rape lawsuit against Cornell University and seven members of a campus frat. An attorney for one of the accused men in that suit speaking. ABC's Aaron Katursky.
2: The now former student, identified as Jane Doe, alleges seven Chi Phi fraternity brothers forcibly drugged her with ketamine and took turns sexually assaulting her. The lawyer for one of them is blasting the woman's lawsuit.
3: This young man will be exonerated, and we will repeat.

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6: Hi, everyone. Skies are going to be clear tonight as temperatures settle in the upper 50s. Tomorrow for Tuesday, look for sunshine. It'll be a warm day with a high of 86 degrees. On Wednesday, we'll be mostly sunny and hot with a high of 91. Now, Thursday, we'll still be pretty hot, highs close to 90, but we'll start to bring in some showers Thursday afternoon. Bump that up to a 50% chance of showers and possibly some storms for Thursday night. More showers on Friday and a high of 80. From the Arkansas Now Weather Center, I'm meteorologist Laura Huckabee. We'll be right back.

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1: Hi, everyone. Skies are going to be clear tonight as temperatures settle in the upper 50s. Tomorrow for Tuesday, look for sunshine. It'll be a warm day with a high of 86 degrees. On Wednesday, we'll be mostly sunny and hot with a high of 91. Now, Thursday, we'll still be pretty hot, highs close to 90, but we'll start to bring in some showers Thursday afternoon. Bump that up to a 50% chance of showers and possibly some storms for Thursday night. More showers on Friday and a high of 80. From the Arkansas Now Weather Center, I'm meteorologist Laura Huckabee.

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1: Hi, everyone. Skies are going to be clear tonight as temperatures settle in the upper 50s. Tomorrow for Tuesday, look for sunshine. It'll be a warm day with a high of 86 degrees. On Wednesday, we'll be mostly sunny and hot with a high of 91. Now, Thursday, we'll still be pretty hot, highs close to 90, but we'll start to bring in some showers Thursday afternoon. Bump that up to a 50% chance of showers and possibly some storms for Thursday night. More showers on Friday and a high of 80. From the Arkansas Now Weather Center, I'm meteorologist Laura Huckabee.

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1: Hi, everyone. Skies are going to be clear tonight as temperatures settle in the upper 50s. Tomorrow for Tuesday, look for sunshine. It'll be a warm day with a high of 86 degrees. On Wednesday, we'll be mostly sunny and hot with a high of 91. Now, Thursday, we'll still be pretty hot, highs close to 90, but we'll start to bring in some showers Thursday afternoon. Bump that up to a 50% chance of showers and possibly some storms for Thursday night. More showers on Friday and a high of 80. From the Arkansas Now Weather Center, I'm meteorologist Laura Huckabee.
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1: Hi, everyone. Skies are going to be clear tonight as temperatures settle in the upper 50s. Tomorrow for Tuesday, look for sunshine. It'll be a warm day with a high of 86 degrees. On Wednesday, we'll be mostly sunny and hot with a high of 91. Now, Thursday, we'll still be pretty hot, highs close to 90, but we'll start to bring in some showers Thursday afternoon. Bump that up to a 50% chance of showers and possibly some storms for Thursday night. More showers on Friday and a high of 80. From the Arkansas Now Weather Center, I'm meteorologist Laura Huckabee.

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2: Hi, everyone. Skies are going to be clear tonight as temperatures settle in the upper 50s. Tomorrow for Tuesday, look for sunshine. It'll be a warm day with a high of 86 degrees. On Wednesday, we'll be mostly sunny and hot with a high of 91. Now, Thursday, we'll still be pretty hot, highs close to 90, but we'll start to bring in some showers Thursday afternoon. Bump that up to a 50% chance of showers and possibly some storms for Thursday night. More showers on Friday and a high of 80. From the Arkansas Now Weather Center, I'm meteorologist Laura Huckabee. Oh.

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1: Hi, everyone. Skies are going to be clear tonight as temperatures settle in the upper 50s. Tomorrow for Tuesday, look for sunshine. It'll be a warm day with a high of 86 degrees. On Wednesday, we'll be mostly sunny and hot with a high of 91. Now, Thursday, we'll still be pretty hot, highs close to 90, but we'll start to bring in some showers Thursday afternoon. Bump that up to a 50% chance of showers and possibly some storms for Thursday night. More showers on Friday and a high of 80. From the Arkansas Now Weather Center, I'm meteorologist Laura Huckabee.

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2: Hi, everyone. Skies are going to be clear tonight as temperatures settle in the upper 50s. Tomorrow for Tuesday, look for sunshine. It'll be a warm day with a high of 86 degrees. On Wednesday, we'll be mostly sunny and hot with a high of 91. Now, Thursday, we'll still be pretty hot, highs close to 90, but we'll start to bring in some showers Thursday afternoon. Bump that up to a 50% chance of showers and possibly some storms for Thursday night. More showers on Friday and a high of 80. From the Arkansas Now Weather Center, I'm meteorologist Laura Huckabee.

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1: Hi everyone, skies are going to be clear tonight as temperatures settle in the upper 50s. Tomorrow for Tuesday, look for sunshine. It'll be a warm day with a high of 86 degrees. On Wednesday, we'll be mostly sunny and hot with a high of 91. Now Thursday, we'll still be pretty hot, highs close to 90, but we'll start to bring in some showers Thursday afternoon. Bump that up to a 50% chance of showers and possibly some storms for Thursday night. More showers on Friday and a high of 80. From the Arkansas Now Weather Center, I'm meteorologist Laura Huckabee.

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1: Hi, everyone. Skies are going to be clear tonight as temperatures settle in the upper 50s. Tomorrow for Tuesday, look for sunshine. It'll be a warm day with a high of 86 degrees. On Wednesday, we'll be mostly sunny and hot with a high of 91. Now, Thursday, we'll still be pretty hot, highs close to 90, but we'll start to bring in some showers Thursday afternoon. Bump that up to a 50% chance of showers and possibly some storms for Thursday night. More showers on Friday and a high of 80. From the Arkansas Now Weather Center, I'm meteorologist Laura Huckabee.
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1: Hi, everyone. Skies are going to be clear tonight as temperatures settle in the upper 50s. Tomorrow for Tuesday, look for sunshine. It'll be a warm day with a high of 86 degrees. On Wednesday, we'll be mostly sunny and hot with a high of 91. Now, Thursday, we'll still be pretty hot, highs close to 90, but we'll start to bring in some showers Thursday afternoon. Bump that up to a 50% chance of showers and possibly some storms for Thursday night. More showers on Friday and a high of 80. From the Arkansas Now Weather Center, I'm meteorologist Laura Huckabee.

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1: ABC News, I'm Sherry Preston. Three news organizations banished from the White House grounds asked a court late last night to block enforcement of the action until the case is resolved, saying the Trump administration has persisted in unpredictably and inconsistently implementing its ban despite a judge's restraining order, including by barring CNN from fulfilling its role in the White House television pool over the weekend. Prosecutors in central New York are reopening the investigation into an alleged gang rape at Cornell University 2 years ago. ABC's Aaron Katursky.
2: What happened more recently is Jane Doe filed a civil lawsuit, and the local district attorney, who declined to bring criminal charges at the time back in 2024, said there were discrepancies between what she reported then and what she's alleging now.
1: OpenAI shelving its next AI model, saying it didn't meet the company's standards for safety and went beyond what it was authorized to do. The model said to not have been honest about the work it had done. This is ABC News.
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8: Good morning, everyone. Our Tuesday forecast starts with clear skies this morning. It feels great outside. We've got a lot of sunshine around today. It'll be warmer this afternoon with a high of 86 degrees. Tonight, clear and a low in the mid-60s. Tomorrow for Wednesday, sunny and hot with a high close to 90. Thursday, still kind of hot, but we'll start to bring in some showers Thursday afternoon. It's a 50% chance of showers and storms for Thursday night. More occasional showers on Friday with a high close to 80. From the Arkansas Now Weather Center, I'm meteorologist Laura Huckabee.

0: was troubled by just one thing. 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
1: Good morning, everyone. Our Tuesday forecast starts with clear skies this morning. It feels great outside. We've got a lot of sunshine around today. It'll be warmer this afternoon with a high of 86 degrees. Tonight, clear and a low in the mid-60s. Tomorrow for Wednesday, sunny and hot with a high close to 90. Thursday, still kind of hot, but we'll start to bring in some showers Thursday afternoon. It's a 50% chance of showers and storms for Thursday night. More occasional showers on Friday with a high close to 80. From the Arkansas Now Weather Center, I'm meteorologist Laura Huckabee.
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1: Here is this hour's headlines from the Arkansas Now Newsroom. Arkansas's four historically black colleges and universities will share $4.2 million in additional federal funding for capacity building needs. The funding is part of a one-time $174 million investment announced by the U.S. Department of Education to support the nation's 103 accredited HBCUs. Beginning with the graduating class of 2026-27, Arkansas public high school students must complete at least 75 hours of documented community service to graduate. The requirement was established under the LEARNS Act, signed by Governor Sarah Huckabee Sanders in 2023. Students can begin earning community service hours as early as their freshman year. Governor Sanders has named Cabot Arkansas's capital for a day this Wednesday, September 30th. The program will bring senior state government officials to the Lone Oak County City to meet with local leaders. Cabot will be the 24th Arkansas community selected for the program. From the Arkansas Now Newsroom, I'm Kelly Conley.
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4: Good morning, everyone. Our Tuesday forecast starts with clear skies this morning. It feels great outside. We've got a lot of sunshine around today. It'll be warmer this afternoon with a high of 86 degrees. Tonight, clear and a low in the mid-60s. Tomorrow for Wednesday, sunny and hot with a high close to 90. Thursday, still kind of hot, but we'll start to bring in some showers Thursday afternoon. It's a 50% chance of showers and storms for Thursday night. More occasional showers on Friday with a high close to 80. From the Arkansas Now Weather Center, I'm meteorologist Laura Huckabee.

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1: Good morning, I'm Scotty Woodson from the EAB Ag Network with your EAB Morning Farm Report. We'll be back with more right after this. Farmers, Pico Foods sends best wishes to you for a successful harvest and reminds you that they're now booking corn and Milo. 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In Alabama and Mississippi, call Andrew Parker or John Taylor Hickman, 601-670-9383. This report brought to you by Pico Foods, now buying corn and Milo direct from local producers in Arkansas, Alabama, Missouri, and Mississippi. It's the last week the Senate is in session before the elections, and there are no plans to take up the Ag Committee press farm bill. 3 years late and still no new farm bill, with a third extension of the old one about to run out this week. A frustrated Senate Majority Leader and Ag Committee member, John Thune, complained recently.
2: There were 100 Democrat amendments in the farm bill that they block voted against. That is inexcusable in farm country.
1: Top Ag Committee Democrat Amy Klobuchar insisted at the farm bill markup that Democrats don't oppose the farm bill, but only after a SNAP funding fight is worked out and after the midterms.
3: There's a lot we agree on this bill and that we really can't afford to not get this done by the end of the year.
1: But Thune claims it's all about the elections.
2: I have never seen a time in my time in public life, and certainly as it relates to dealing with farm bills, where you had this kind of a partisan, and frankly, on a bill that the Democrats were involved in negotiating.
1: Republicans lacked the 60 votes needed procedurally to take up the farm bill on the Senate floor. Farm groups urge Congress to pass a five-year bill rather than another extension. But even that seems unlikely now, with even more politically sensitive topics expected to consume remaining floor time, and as Democrats are betting they can retake one or both houses. Now let's take a look at the markets and how they closed yesterday. December corn at 523, down 5 1/4, with March corn at 536 1/2, down 5 1/2. November soybeans, 1288 1/4, down 30 3/4, with January soybeans, 1303, down 29 1/2. December wheat at 688 3/4, down 14 1/2, with March wheat at 703 1/2, down 14 3/4. December cotton at 82.86, up 15. March cotton at 85.75, up 26. November rice at 1648, down 10 1/2 cents, with January rice at 1691, down 9 1/2. Moving on to livestock now, October live cattle 217.45, down 142 1/2. December live cattle 220.80, down 135. October feeder cattle 331.90, down 302 1/2. November feeder cattle 329.27 1/2, down 270. October lane hogs at 78.25, up 2 1/2, with December hogs at 68.40, down 62 1/2. Now let's take a look at our regional weather forecast. Sunshine and warm over the region today, with highs in the upper 80s to low 90s. Overnight lows should stay in the mid to upper 60s. Warming up to the low 90s for tomorrow, and chances for showers should come in for most of the region on Thursday, Friday, Saturday, and into Sunday, with cooler temperatures by the weekend. Highs this weekend should be in the upper 70s, with overnight lows in the upper 50s to mid-60s. That's your EAB Morning Farm Report, and I'm Scotty Woodson. Have a great day.
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1: ABC News, I'm Sherry Preston. Hacks on the Pentagon and the FBI now under investigation. Officials at the Pentagon say information on millions of personnel may have been compromised. At the FBI, the job site that was allegedly hacked is still offline. Here's ABC Chief Law and Justice correspondent Pierre Thomas.
2: The agency has an urgent warning to virtually all bureau employees. The hackers allegedly compromised the FBI's employment website, stealing personal information, potentially thousands of current and former FBI employees involved, social security numbers, personal addresses, even medical and psychiatric records.
1: The group claiming responsibility for the FBI hack now telling some media outlets it will not release the information that it stole publicly. The president's import ban on about $1 billion worth of Canadian liquor, dairy products, and motorcycles now in effect. Former special counsel Jack Smith due before a Senate Judiciary Committee hearing this morning to face questions over his two criminal investigations of President Trump. This is ABC News.
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6: Good morning, everyone. Our Tuesday forecast starts with clear skies this morning. It feels great outside. We've got a lot of sunshine around today. It'll be warmer this afternoon with a high of 86 degrees. Tonight, clear and a low in the mid-60s. Tomorrow for Wednesday, sunny and hot with a high close to 90. Thursday, still kind of hot, but we'll start to bring in some showers Thursday afternoon. It's a 50% chance of showers and storms for Thursday night. More occasional showers on Friday with a high close to 80. From the Arkansas Now Weather Center, I'm meteorologist Laura Huckabee.

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4: Good morning, everyone. Our Tuesday forecast starts with clear skies this morning. It feels great outside. We've got a lot of sunshine around today. It'll be warmer this afternoon with a high of 86 degrees. Tonight, clear and a low in the mid-60s. Tomorrow for Wednesday, sunny and hot with a high close to 90. Thursday, still kind of hot, but we'll start to bring in some showers Thursday afternoon. It's a 50% chance of showers and storms for Thursday night. More occasional showers on Friday with a high close to 80. From the Arkansas Now Weather Center, I'm meteorologist Laura Huckabee.

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1: Hello, everyone. It is time now for an EAB News update. A 60-year-old Pocahontas man linked through DNA to a 2020 stabbing death in Little Rock has accepted a 25-year no-parole prison term. Travis Gordon Jr. pleaded guilty yesterday to first-degree murder in exchange for the sentence. He had been charged with capital murder in the stabbing death of 47-year-old Michael Wayne Oliver, who was found stabbed to death on December 27, 2020, in his Geyer Springs home in Little Rock. Gordon was arrested in December of 2024 after police got a DNA hit from a mask linked him to a 2017 rape investigation. Also in Little Rock, he was not charged in that case after the capital murder charges were filed in the murder case. The Arkansas State Board of Trustees has appointed Calvin White Jr. as Chancellor of the Arkansas State University Jonesboro campus. Trustees did that yesterday at a meeting in Little Rock following the recommendation of former ASU Jonesboro Chancellor Dr. Todd Shields, now president of the ASU system. White had been serving as interim chancellor since Shields was named as the system president in July. Ike Wheeler officially became the chancellor of ASU Newport yesterday. Like White, Wheeler had been serving as the interim chancellor of the school. He was named the interim chancellor last August after the retirement of Johnny Moore in July of last year. Craighead County Circuit Court Judge Tommy Fowler found probable cause yesterday to charge 42-year-old Frank Flanagan with first-degree homicide, death by delivery. Officials believe Flanagan supplied fentanyl and meth to a man who died of an overdose at a Jonesboro motel. Jonesboro PD says that responded to a call from the Comfort Inn over the weekend and found the victim, who was taken to a hospital and pronounced dead. Drugs and drug-related items were found inside the room. Flanagan was identified by others as the person who supplied the drugs. The Greene County Sheriff's Department is investigating allegations of inappropriate conduct by members of the Greene County Tech football team. Greene County Tech School District confirmed that yesterday by issuing a statement. The statement reads that, quote, "The safety and well-being of our students remain a priority. Greene County Tech is committed to providing a safe and supportive environment for all students and to maintaining appropriate standards of conduct throughout our schools and athletic programs," end quote. The alleged inappropriate conduct was reported to the school district by parents, and the school notified the Greene County Sheriff's Department. The nature of the complaints were not released, and the status of the individuals involved in the alleged actions has not been determined. Greene County Tech plays at Wynn this Friday night.

0: day, all night, all the time. 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
2: Good morning, everyone. Our Tuesday forecast starts with clear skies this morning. It feels great outside. We've got a lot of sunshine around today. It'll be warmer this afternoon with a high of 86 degrees. Tonight, clear and a low in the mid-60s. Tomorrow for Wednesday, sunny and hot with a high close to 90. Thursday, still kind of hot, but we'll start to bring in some showers Thursday afternoon. It's a 50% chance of showers and storms for Thursday night. More occasional showers on Friday with a high close to 80. From the Arkansas Now Weather Center, I'm meteorologist Laura Huckabee.
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0: All right, that's Rosie got her originals this morning on Oldies. We're in the second half of the 6 o'clock hour. 6:49, 11 minutes now before the hour of 7 o'clock. ABC News coming your way at the top of the hour. But right now, let's check in on some markets this morning.
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2: Good morning, I'm Scotty Woodson from the EAB Ag Network with your EAB Early Morning Market Update. Let's recap the markets and how they closed yesterday. December corn at 523, down 5 and a quarter, with March corn at 536 and a half, down 5 and a half. November soybeans at 1288 and a quarter, down 30 and 3 quarters, with January soybeans at 1303, down 29 and a half. December wheat at 688 and 3 quarters, down 14 and a half, with March wheat at 703 and a half, down 14 and 3 quarters. December cotton at 8286, up 15. March cotton at 8575, up 26. November rice at 1648, down 10 and a half cents, with January rice at 1691, down 9 and a half. Moving on to livestock now, October live cattle 217.45, down 142 and a half. December live cattle 220.80, down 135. October feeder cattle 331.90, down 302 and a half. November feeder cattle 329.27 and a half, down 270. October lean hogs at 78.25, up 2 and a half, with December hogs at 68.40, down 62 and a half. That's your EAB Early Morning Market Update, and I'm Scotty Woodson. Have a great day.
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0: All right, 6:52, 8 before the hour of 7 o'clock here. All right, let's take that one out here this morning. Around the Mid-South in Searcy, clear skies this morning. It's a cool 56 degrees, 54 in Newport, 56 in Jonesboro, 59 in West Memphis this morning. And in Dyersburg, we've got clear skies with a temperature reading of 54. Hey, let's hear from the Eagles this morning. Witchy Woman. Ooh, okay. Lonnie Max headed your way next, along with Carr Carlton. Stay tuned. We've got news at the top of the 7 o'clock hour and more weather for you and more information. Stay tuned.

with you, woman, there. The Eagles in the closing minutes of the 6 o'clock hours, we promised you. Here's Lonnie Max, his version of Memphis this morning. Carl Carlton, he's next.

0: Covington. Oldies 102.3, 94.1, K231BV, and KIYSHD2, Walnut Ridge.
1: ABC News, I'm Sherry Preston. The FBI's job site is still down after a hacker attack, and now a Pentagon official says someone got into the personnel database there, getting information on millions of people. President Trump set to meet with tech leaders today at the White House who have been urging a slowdown in AI development. He's called AI worries a hoax. ABC's Stofi Play says the top tech company has rolled out a way, meantime, to fight AI going rogue.
2: Chipmaker NVIDIA says it has a way to stop them. NVIDIA's new security system claims to cut agents off within milliseconds if they try to reach prohibited systems. More than 100 companies already signing up to use it.
1: OpenAI, though, says it's shelving its latest model, saying it does not meet the company's standards for safety. It says the model has not been, quote, honest about the work that it's done. In effect now, President Trump's new ban on imports of some alcohol, dairy products, and motorcycles made in Canada. The ban affects about $1 billion worth of imports. This is ABC News.
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4: Good morning, everyone. Our Tuesday forecast starts with clear skies. This morning, it feels great outside. We've got a lot of sunshine around today. It'll be warmer this afternoon with a high of 86 degrees. Tonight, clear and a low in the mid-60s. Tomorrow for Wednesday, sunny and hot with a high close to 90. Thursday, still kind of hot, but we'll start to bring in some showers Thursday afternoon. It's a 50% chance of showers and storms for Thursday night. More occasional showers on Friday with a high close to 80. From the Arkansas Now Weather Center, I'm meteorologist Laura Huckabee.
5: All right, Laura, it's 4 minutes past 7 on this, it's Tuesday, yeah, September the 29th. We're closing out the month, yeah. High yesterday of only 86. Oxford this morning, clear skies 55. In Searcy, it's 56. Fraser this morning, we've got clear skies 54. And in Memphis International, clear skies, the temperature reading of 64. Well, today is September the 29th, as we said. Let's go back to this day, 2020. Sad day. American music singer, songwriter, and actor Mac Davis died at the age of only 78. During Mac's early career, he wrote for Elvis, providing him with the hits Memories, In the Ghetto, Don't Cry Daddy, and A Little Less Conversation. Solo career in the 1970s produced hits such as Don't Get Hooked on Me. Mac also starred in his own variety show, a Broadway musical, and various films and TV shows. He's pretty, very, very talented. We're going to play some Elvis and Mac Davis for you this morning. We're going to kick things off here on the 7 o'clock hour with the monster hit In the Ghetto. 6 minutes past 7. Here's the king of rock and roll here on

0: of course, that is written by the late Mac Davis here on Oldies This Morning. We'll play more of Mac's music, more of Elvis's music, and then. But right now, Mac was died today, 2020, on this 29th of September. And, of course, he recorded Baby, Don't Get Hooked on Me. There's a story behind that one. Rick Hall, the studio owner in Muscle Shoals, told him that he needed a song out of him. I need get that hook line. And so that's how he came up with this song.
1: Girl, you're getting that look in your eyes.

right, that's Mac Davis, written and recorded in. Studio owner, producer Rick Hall, they were recording, and Rick needed a hit, I guess, for financial reasons, and he kept pressing Mac to write a hit, and that's what he wrote. 12 minutes past the hour of 7 o'clock this morning. He wrote a lot of stuff for Elvis that we talked about earlier as we kicked off the 7 o'clock hour, but right now, kids, can't take my eyes off of you. Here's Frankie Valli on Oldies.

Frankie Valli there solo, and I just can't take my eyes off of you. Another big day today here on this September the 29th, 1935. He was born on this day, Faraday, Louisiana. Jerry Lee Lewis, rock and roll and pop and country music singer, songwriter, and pianist, known by the nickname The Killer. Jerry was the last surviving pioneers of the 50s rock and roll music, and was the last surviving member of the Sun Records Million Dollar Quartet and the Class of 55 album, which all together included Johnny Cash, Carl Perkins, Roy Orbison, and Elvis. And Jerry was the last surviving member of the first class of the Rock and Roll Hall of Fame. He was born today, the 29th of September, 1935. His million seller charted in May of 1957, went to number 3 and was on the charts for 29 weeks. Here's from 706 Union Avenue. A whole lot of shaking. It's going on here this morning at 17 minutes past 7 o'clock.

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Yeah. You can shake it one time for me. Now let's get real low one time now. Shake, baby, shake. All you gotta do, honey, is kinda stand in one spot. Wiggle around just a little bit. And that's when you got it. Yeah. Now let's go.

born today, 1935, the killer Jerry Lee Lewis. Well, we go back to 1968 today when the Supremes, well, they shed their elegant dresses and go casual to perform Love Child on the Ed Sullivan Show today, 1968. Diana Ross wears a sweatshirt, which is in line with the character in the song. And it all happened today, 1968. Let's hear the song, Love Child, at 7:20, 20 minutes past 7 o'clock from Motown Supergroup.

0: All right, going back to 1968 here on this September the 28th. Well, the year is 1982 today. Extra strength Tylenol capsules laced with deadly cyanide claimed the first of seven victims in the Chicago area today, 1982. The case, which led to legislation and packaging improvements to deter product tampering, remains unsolved until today. Not back in 1982. 23 minutes past 7. 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
4: 4 years ago, I promised you I would fight every day to make Arkansas the best place to live, work, and raise a family. 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And we eliminated the state grocery tax. We gave our teachers record pay raises and got back to the fundamentals of teaching, reading, writing, and math. Now student test scores are up 20% across the board. In 2024, the Biden administration said we must allow men to play women's sports. We did not comply. We won the fight to keep men out of women's sports because girls deserve to be safe in locker rooms and on the court. And when insurance companies wanted big rate increases, we didn't let that happen. Now I'm asking for your vote for 4 more years. Together, we will take Arkansas all the way to the top.
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5: Good morning, everyone. Our Tuesday forecast starts with clear skies this morning. It feels great outside. We've got a lot of sunshine around today. It'll be warmer this afternoon with a high of 86 degrees. Tonight, clear and a low in the mid-60s. Tomorrow for Wednesday, sunny and hot with a high close to 90. Thursday, still kind of hot, but we'll start to bring in some showers Thursday afternoon. It's a 50% chance of showers and storms for Thursday night. More occasional showers on Friday with a high close to 80. From the Arkansas Now Weather Center, I'm meteorologist Laura Huckabee.
0: Laura, high yesterday of 86. Currently in Kennett this morning, clear skies 55. These temperatures are wonderful. Clear skies in Corinth this morning with a temperature reading of 50. In Oxford, it's 55. In Searcy this morning, clear skies 56. In Jonesboro, it's 56. And at Little Rock, clear skies, a temperature reading of 63. We've got Elvis again next here on Oldies, but right now, here's Bobby Darin and Dream Lover. At 26 minutes past 7.

little Dream Lover here in the closing minutes of the first half of this 7 o'clock hour. We told you earlier about Mac Davis died today, 2020, at the age of the years 2020, at the age of 78. And during his early career, he was a singer, songwriter, and actor. He wrote a lot of stuff for Elvis, including A Little Less Conversation, Don't Cry Daddy, In the Ghetto. We played that. We kicked the 7 o'clock hour off. We're going to close out the 7 o'clock hour with another Elvis tune here, penned by the late Mac Davis. It's Memories, taking us down now to the bottom of the hour for an update on oldies.

0: All right, written by the late Mac Davis, getting us down now to the bottom of the 7 o'clock hour. 7:31, we're 29 now before 8 o'clock.
1: Hello, everyone. It is time now for an EAB News update. Flock cameras are being covered with trash bags in Harrisburg while officials in the Poinsett County City decide what to do about the issue. Harrisburg Mayor Justin Kimball has ordered the cameras covered after a citizen raised concerns about how the cameras are being used. Kimball says he wants to see stronger state legislation or a clear decision from the Harrisburg City Council before the cameras come back online. He says residents are concerned about their privacy because of the use of the cameras. The Harrisburg City Council is expected to take up the issue when they meet on Monday, October 12th, at the Harrisburg City Hall. City of Jonesville is conducting a rail crossing elimination study. The online study is asking residents which railroad crossings cause them the greatest concern because of traffic delays, safety, access, congestion, or other issues. City released a statement yesterday that says the feedback from the public will help officials understand where residents experience the biggest challenges with railroad crossings and help inform the study moving forward. Any decision on changes to the crossings must come in conjunction with the railroad company in addition to the Jonesville City Council. 30-year-old Brooklyn woman faces felony charges after police found suspected fentanyl and meth in her hotel room following a fatal overdose. Craighead County District Court Judge Tommy Fowler found probable cause yesterday to charge Ashlyn Blevins with possession of fentanyl and drug paraphernalia. Jonesville police responded to a call of an overdose at Comfort Inn on Sunday and found a man lying on the floor. Man was pronounced dead at a Jonesville hospital overnight. Blevins is being held on a $50,000 cash bond at the Craighead County Detention Center in Jonesville. Her next court appearance will be on November 23rd. Both of Arkansas's U.S. senators voted in favor of legislation regulating college athletics. The legislation is an attempt to bring control to player payments and transfers. Senate passed the Protect College Sports Act in a 77-22 vote yesterday, sending the bill to the House of Representatives. Both Tom Cotton and John Bozeman were among the 77 votes in favor of the bill. The Protect College Sports Act is a response to a June 2025 court settlement allowing institutions to pay players directly. Settlement also led to the creation of the College Sports Commission, an independent body responsible for enforcing the agreement terms on revenue sharing, name, likeness, and roster limits. The current revenue sharing cap allows institutions to share $2.15 million in revenue with players. The act would codifies the settlement terms and allow colleges to establish a $22.5 million fund for retaining students who have spent less than a season at an institution.
0: Linda, appreciate that update. Let's get back into more music here as we kick off the second half of the 7 o'clock hour. The year is 1990, September the 29th. Nelson, that's Ricky Nelson's twin sons, Gunter and Matthew. Well, they took the Billboard Hot 100, or they topped it, with Can't Live Without Your Love and Affection, becoming the second generation of Nelsons to top the charts. Their grandfather, Ozzie Nelson, may have been the most popular of the bunch as a band leader in the 30s and 40s. But let's hear from the first one to top the Billboard Hot 100, the second generation. Here's the late Ricky Nelson. Hello, Mary Lou.

great song, the late Ricky Nelson here on Oldies. Well, 10 million people tuned in to the finale of the TV series Breaking Bad today, 2013, which ends with Baby Blue. It's a 1971 song by Badfinger. Let's hear it this morning. 10 million people in the finale of Breaking Bad. Here's Baby Blue by Badfinger.

0: Oh, a little baby blue here on Oldies. Well, the year is 1988. The U.S. space shuttle program resumed after a 32-month suspension following the 1986 Challenger disaster with the launch of Discovery, carrying a crew of five astronauts from the John F. Kennedy Space Center in Florida. Discovery's crew deployed a satellite and conducted science experiments before returning to Earth, landing on October 3rd at Edwards Air Force Base in California. All of that happened today, 1988, 7:42, 18 now, before 8 o'clock. More music.
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3: Good morning, everyone. Our Tuesday forecast starts with clear skies this morning. It feels great outside. We've got a lot of sunshine around today. It'll be warmer this afternoon with a high of 86 degrees. Tonight, clear and a low in the mid-60s. Tomorrow for Wednesday, sunny and hot with a high close to 90. Thursday, still kind of hot, but we'll start to bring in some showers Thursday afternoon. It's a 50% chance of showers and storms for Thursday night. More occasional showers on Friday with a high close to 80. From the Arkansas Now Weather Center, I'm meteorologist Laura Huckabee.
0: All right, Laura, currently in Little Rock, clear sky, 63 after that high yesterday of 86. Currently in Malden this morning, clear skies, 55. In Tunica, we've got clear skies, 57. Oxford, it's 55. Jonesboro, 56. 59 in West Memphis. And Memphis International, clear skies, a temperature reading of 64. The late Bobby Fuller and the Bobby Fuller Four, I Fought the Law. We've got the killer, he's up next. 7:45, 15 before 8 o'clock.

0: Oh, it's a great song there. His career was so short, they found him dead in his car. Yeah. Well, we talked about Jerry Lee Lewis earlier on this day in 1935. He was born Jerry Lee Lewis, rock and roll and country music singer, songwriter, and pianist, and, of course, his nickname, The Killer. He is the, or was, the last surviving pioneer of 50s rock and roll music and the last surviving member of Sun Records' Million Dollar Quartet and the Class of 55 album, which all together included Johnny Cash, Carl Perkins, Roy Orbison, and Elvis. And, of course, he recorded at 706 Union Avenue. We played a whole lot of shaking going on. His first hit, well, this next one, it was in November, charted November of 1957, went to number two for 4 weeks, was on the charts for a total of 21 weeks. Let's hear from the killer from Sun Studios and Sun Records. Great Balls of Fall.
1: 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This love is fine. 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

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Come on, baby. 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

0: 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Real nervous, somebody show him. Great balls of fire.
1: Yeah, Nesbitt, Mississippi. That's where his last residency was. Resident of Nesbitt. He was born in Faraday, Louisiana. Well, it's 1990 today when the construction of Washington National Cathedral concluded. 83 years to the day after its foundation stone was laid and a ceremony attended by President Theodore Roosevelt. It happened today, 1990. Hey, it's 10 minutes before the hour of 8 o'clock, 7:50 here on Oldies.
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1: All right, we're talking about Mac Davis, who died today, 2020. And he was, of course, music singer, songwriter, and actor. Died at the age of 78 today. And of course, he wrote for Elvis, a lot of Elvis stuff early on, and then had hits of his own. He wrote In the Ghetto, which we kicked off the 7 o'clock hour with. He also wrote Memories, which we ended the first half of the 7 o'clock hour with, playing that. He also wrote A Little Less Conversation and Don't Cry, Daddy. Let's go back to 1970. Mac Davis penned it. Elvis sang it, made a hit out of it. Don't Cry, Daddy. 7:52, 8 before 8 o'clock.

Well, it's Tuesday, September the 29th, the 272nd day of 2026, 93 days left in the year. And it's 1938 today. British, French, German, and Italian leaders concluded the Munich Agreement, which was aimed at appeasing Adolf Hitler by allowing Nazi annexation of Czechoslovakia's Sudetenland. It happened today, 1938. Of course, you know what eventually happened. Let's hear from the late Buddy Holly and Peggy Sue. He heard that she got married.

yeah, Peggy Sue getting married. Tesla and its CEO Elon Musk agreed to pay a total of $40 million today, 2018, to settle a government lawsuit alleging that Elon Musk had duped investors with misleading statements about a proposed buyout of the company. That happened 2018 today. Frankie Lyman and the Teenagers here on Oldies. Goody, goody. 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
1: ABC News, I'm Sherry Preston. AI leaders head to the White House today for meetings with the president and the Speaker of the House. Here's ABC's Sophie Flay.
2: Some of the biggest names in AI research are warning governments to prepare for an intelligence explosion caused by AI improving itself faster than people can keep up. The researchers warning, once an intelligence explosion begins, the window for action may close.
1: President Trump has called fears about AI going rogue a hoax. Concerns about hack attacks at both the FBI and now the Pentagon. The FBI job site hit by a hacking group is still down. And a Pentagon official says that hackers got into the personnel database, personally putting information of millions of people at risk. President Trump's ban on imports of about $1 billion worth of Canadian imports, including some dairy products, alcohol, and motorcycles is now in effect. Flooding worries across several southwestern states fueled by Hurricane Polo as it makes landfall in Mexico. This is ABC News.
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7: Good morning, everyone. Our Tuesday forecast starts with clear skies. This morning, it feels great outside. We've got a lot of sunshine around today. It'll be warmer this afternoon with a high of 86 degrees. Tonight, clear and a low in the mid-60s. Tomorrow for Wednesday, sunny and hot with a high close to 90. Thursday, still kind of hot, but we'll start to bring in some showers Thursday afternoon. It's a 50% chance of showers and storms for Thursday night. More occasional showers on Friday with a high close to 80. From the Arkansas Now Weather Center, I'm meteorologist Laura Huckabee.
8: All right, Laura, high yesterday of 86, currently in West Plains this morning, 51, partly cloudy skies. Little Rock, clear skies, 63 in Olive Branch this morning, clear skies, 57 in Corinth. It's 50 with clear skies. Searcy, it's 56. A lot of clear skies, yeah. 59 in West Memphis this morning, 56 in Jonesboro, and Memphis International, clear skies, 64. Couple of celebrity birthdays. Former NASA administrator and ex-senator Bill Nelson. Bill is having a birthday today. Democrat out of Florida. He's 84. And Nobel Peace Prize winner Lech Wałęsa. Lech, former president of Poland, is 83 years young today. Well, as we get into the 8 o'clock hour here on Oldies, Mac Davis has been the subject of our morning show this morning. Wrote a lot of stuff, as we said, for Elvis. We've been playing them. He wrote In the Ghetto and also Memories, which we played, and Don't Cry, Daddy. He also wrote A Little Less Conversation. Died today, September the 29th, 2020, the late Mac Davis. So here's the fourth one that he wrote for the King of Rock and Roll, A Little Less Conversation. We're 6 minutes past 8 o'clock. We've got Hamilton, Joe Frank, and Reynolds. King Harvest, Marvin Gaye, Tammy Terrell, Chicago, The Temptations here on Oldies.

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3: Good morning, everyone. Our Tuesday forecast starts with clear skies this morning. It feels great outside. We've got a lot of sunshine around today. It'll be warmer this afternoon with a high of 86 degrees. Tonight, clear and a low in the mid-60s. Tomorrow for Wednesday, sunny and hot with a high close to 90. Thursday, still kind of hot, but we'll start to bring in some showers Thursday afternoon. It's a 50% chance of showers and storms for Thursday night. More occasional showers on Friday with a high close to 80. From the Arkansas Now Weather Center, I'm meteorologist Laura Huckabee.

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1: Hello, everyone. It is time now for an EAB News update. A 60-year-old Pocahontas man linked through DNA to a 2020 stabbing death in Little Rock has accepted a 25-year no-parole prison term. Travis Gordon Jr. pleaded guilty yesterday to first-degree murder in exchange for the sentence. He had been charged with capital murder in the stabbing death of 47-year-old Michael Wayne Oliver, who was found stabbed to death on December 27, 2020, in his Geyer Springs home in Little Rock. Gordon was arrested in December of 2024 after police got a DNA hit from a mask linked him to a 2017 rape investigation. Also in Little Rock, he was not charged in that case after the capital murder charges were filed in the murder case. The Arkansas State Board of Trustees has appointed Calvin White Jr. as Chancellor of the Arkansas State University Jonesboro campus. Trustees did that yesterday at a meeting in Little Rock following the recommendation of former ASU Jonesboro Chancellor Dr. Todd Shields, now president of the ASU system. White had been serving as interim chancellor since Shields was named as the system president in July. Ike Wheeler officially became the Chancellor of ASU Newport yesterday. Like White, Wheeler had been serving as the interim chancellor of the school. He was named the interim chancellor last August after the retirement of Johnny Moore in July of last year. Craighead County Circuit Court Judge Tommy Fowler found probable cause yesterday to charge 42-year-old Frank Flanagan with first-degree homicide, death by delivery. Officials believe Flanagan supplied fentanyl and meth to a man who died of an overdose at a Jonesboro motel. Jonesboro PD says that responded to a call from the Comfort Inn over the weekend and found the victim, who was taken to a hospital and pronounced dead. Drugs and drug-related items were found inside the room. Flanagan was identified by others as the person who supplied the drugs. The Greene County Sheriff's Department is investigating allegations of inappropriate conduct by members of the Greene County Tech football team. Greene County Tech School District confirmed that yesterday by issuing a statement. The statement reads that, quote, "The safety and well-being of our students remain a priority. Greene County Tech is committed to providing a safe and supportive environment for all students and to maintaining appropriate standards of conduct throughout our schools and athletic programs," end quote. The alleged inappropriate conduct was reported to the school district by parents, and the school notified the Greene County Sheriff's Department. The nature of the complaints were not released, and the status of the individuals involved in the alleged actions has not been determined. Greene County Tech plays at Wynn this Friday night.

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2: How do you feel about skunks? 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At first, I was afraid, and I posted a video of him on social media. I got lots of mixed reactions. Most were frightened, like me, but others talked about how great skunks are, how they eat poisonous snakes, and I realized I had judged skunks without knowing them. 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
5: Good morning, everyone. Our Tuesday forecast starts with clear skies this morning. It feels great outside. We've got a lot of sunshine around today. It'll be warmer this afternoon with a high of 86 degrees. Tonight, clear and a low in the mid-60s. Tomorrow for Wednesday, sunny and hot with a high close to 90. Thursday, still kind of hot, but we'll start to bring in some showers Thursday afternoon. It's a 50% chance of showers and storms for Thursday night. More occasional showers on Friday with a high close to 80. From the Arkansas Now Weather Center, I'm meteorologist Laura Huckabee. Only.

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1: ABC News, I'm Sherry Preston. Facing a Senate hearing right now, former special counsel Jack Smith. The Senate Judiciary Committee investigating Smith's investigations into President Trump. Committee Chair Chuck Grassley accusing Smith of partisan attacks.
2: Jack Smith's corrupt operation undermined the rule of law and threatened our very political institutions.
1: In his opening statement, Smith is expected to say he stands by his decisions to bring charges against President Trump and that he did so without regard to politics. The FBI says one of the leaders of the hacking group Shiny Hunters, which claimed responsibility for attacking the FBI job site, has been arrested in the Netherlands. AI leaders are heading to the White House later today for meetings with President Trump and Speaker of the House Mike Johnson. President Trump has also called worries about AI going rogue a hoax, even as the heads of some of the biggest AI companies in the world have called for a developmental slowdown. This is ABC News.
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7: Hi, everyone. Plenty of sunshine around. It is going to be a warm day, that is for sure. Highs climbing into the mid-80s. We'll be clear tonight with a low of 65. It's going to get hot tomorrow. We'll have sunshine and a high of 91 degrees. Thursday's a little different. Add a few more clouds into the mix, a 40% chance of showers in the afternoon. Still warm with a high of 80, but we'll bump that up to a 50% chance of showers and thunderstorms Thursday night and more showers on Friday. From the Arkansas Now Weather Center, I'm meteorologist Laura Huckabee.
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3: Hi, everyone. Plenty of sunshine around. It is going to be a warm day, that is for sure. Highs climbing into the mid-80s. We'll be clear tonight with a low of 65. It's going to get hot tomorrow. We'll have sunshine and a high of 91 degrees. Thursday, a little different. Add a few more clouds into the mix. A 40% chance of showers in the afternoon. Still warm with a high of 80, but we'll bump that up to a 50% chance of showers and thunderstorms Thursday night and more showers on Friday. From the Arkansas Now Weather Center, I'm meteorologist Laura Huckabee.
4: You broke his heart and made him cry, and he's been blue since then. 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
1: Here is this hour's headlines from the Arkansas Now newsroom. Arkansas's four historically black colleges and universities will share $4.2 million in additional federal funding for capacity building needs. The funding is part of a one-time $174 million investment announced by the U.S. Department of Education to support the nation's 103 accredited HBCUs. Beginning with the graduating class of 2026-27, Arkansas public high school students must complete at least 75 hours of documented community service to graduate. The requirement was established under the LEARNS Act, signed by Governor Sarah Huckabee Sanders in 2023. Students can begin earning community service hours as early as their freshman year. Governor Sanders has named Cabot Arkansas's capital for a day this Wednesday, September 30th. The program will bring senior state government officials to the Lone Oak County City to meet with local leaders. Cabot will be the 24th Arkansas community selected for the program. From the Arkansas Now newsroom, I'm Kelly Conley.
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7: Hi, everyone. Plenty of sunshine around. It is going to be a warm day, that is for sure. Highs climbing into the mid-80s. We'll be clear tonight with a low of 65. It's going to get hot tomorrow. We'll have sunshine and a high of 91 degrees. Thursday's a little different. Add a few more clouds into the mix, a 40% chance of showers in the afternoon. Still warm with a high of 80, but we'll bump that up to a 50% chance of showers and thunderstorms Thursday night and more showers on Friday. From the Arkansas Now Weather Center, I'm meteorologist Laura Huckabee. Oh.

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1: Cotton prices tumbling, everything else up. Good morning, I'm Scotty Woodson on the EAB Ag Network with your EAB opening market report. December corn at 524 and a quarter, up one and a quarter, with March corn at 537 and three quarters, up one and a quarter. November soybeans, 1296 and a half, up eight and a quarter, with January soybeans, 1311 and a quarter, also up eight and a quarter. December wheat at 689 and a quarter, up a half, with March wheat at 703 and a half, unchanged. December cotton at 8019, down 267, with March cotton at 8315, down 260. November rice at 1653, up 5 cents, with January rice at 1695, up four. Moving on to livestock now. October live cattle at 218.55, up 110. December live cattle at 221.90, also up 110. October feeder cattle at 333.50, up 160. With November feeder cattle at 330.72.5, up 145. October lane hogs at 79.15, up 90. With December hogs at 68.90, up 50. That's your EAB opening market report, and I'm Scotty Woodson. Have a great day.
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3: Hi, everyone. Plenty of sunshine around. It is going to be a warm day, that is for sure. Highs climbing into the mid-80s. We'll be clear tonight with a low of 65. It's going to get hot tomorrow. We'll have sunshine and a high of 91 degrees. Thursday's a little different. Add a few more clouds into the mix, a 40% chance of showers in the afternoon. Still warm with a high of 80, but we'll bump that up to a 50% chance of showers and thunderstorms Thursday night and more showers on Friday. From the Arkansas Now Weather Center, I'm meteorologist Laura Huckabee.

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1: Here are the latest headlines from the Arkansas Now newsroom. The Camden Police Department has announced it will cancel its contract with automated license plate reader manufacturer Flock Safety. Other Arkansas police departments, including those in Centerton, Pea Ridge, Cabot, Searcy, Farmington, and Greers Ferry, have all suspended use of the camera system. The Arkansas State University System Board of Trustees has approved two new chancellors. During a special meeting Monday, trustees approved President Todd Shields' recommendation to appoint Dr. Calvin White Jr. as Chancellor of Arkansas State University and Ike Wheeler as Chancellor of ASU Newport. And beginning with the graduation class of 26-27, Arkansas public high school students must complete at least 75 hours of documented community service to graduate. The requirement was established under the LEARNS Act, signed by Governor Sarah Huckabee Sanders in 2023. Students can begin earning community service hours as early as their freshman year. From the Arkansas Now newsroom, I'm Scotty Woodson.
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7: Hi everyone, plenty of sunshine around. It is going to be a warm day, that is for sure. Highs climbing into the mid-80s. We'll be clear tonight with a low of 65. It's going to get hot tomorrow. We'll have sunshine and a high of 91 degrees. Thursday's a little different. Add a few more clouds into the mix, a 40% chance of showers in the afternoon. Still warm with a high of 80, but we'll bump that up to a 50% chance of showers and thunderstorms Thursday night and more showers on Friday. From the Arkansas Now Weather Center, I'm meteorologist Laura Huckabee. All these

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1: 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December corn at 522 down one, with March corn at 536 down a half. November soybeans 1293 up 4 3/4, with January soybeans at 1308 and a half up 5 1/2. December wheat at 687 3/4 down one, with March wheat at 702 down 1 1/2. December cotton at 79.63 down 3.23. March cotton at 82.65 down 3.10. November rice at 16.50 up 2, with January rice at 16.88 down 3. Moving on to livestock now, October live cattle 218.25 up 80, with December live cattle 221.57 1/2 up 77 1/2. October feeder cattle 333.22 1/2 up 132 1/2. November feeder cattle 330.52 1/2 up 125. October lean hogs at 79.25 up $1. December hogs at 69.55 up 115. That's your EAB Midday Market Report, and I'm Scotty Woodson. Have a great day.
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1: ABC News, I'm Sherry Preston. Former special counsel Jack Smith testifying before the Senate Judiciary Committee about his role investigating President Trump in the January 6th and classified documents cases. Smith says he stands by his assertion that charges against the president were warranted.
2: Our investigation developed proof beyond a reasonable doubt that President Trump engaged in serious crimes against our nation. If asked whether to prosecute a former president today, based on the same facts, I would do so regardless of whether that president was a Republican or a Democrat.
1: Republicans on the panel claim Smith acted unethically when carrying out his investigations. The court case for Lindsey Clancy has concluded for the day. There were no decisions made on the possibility of dropping charges, only that Clancy has another court hearing November 2nd. President Trump today unveiling America.gov, a site that uses AI to answer questions about government programs. This is ABC News.
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7: Hi, everyone. Plenty of sunshine around. It is going to be a warm day, that is for sure. Highs climbing into the mid-80s. We'll be clear tonight with a low of 65. It's going to get hot tomorrow. We'll have sunshine and a high of 91 degrees. Thursday, a little different. Add a few more clouds into the mix. A 40% chance of showers in the afternoon. Still warm with a high of 80, but we'll bump that up to a 50% chance of showers and thunderstorms Thursday night and more showers on Friday. From the Arkansas Now Weather Center, I'm meteorologist Laura Huckabee.
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2: Hi, everyone. Plenty of sunshine around. It is going to be a warm day, that is for sure. Highs climbing into the mid-80s. We'll be clear tonight with a low of 65. It's going to get hot tomorrow. We'll have sunshine and a high of 91 degrees. Thursday, a little different. Add a few more clouds into the mix, a 40% chance of showers in the afternoon. Still warm with a high of 80, but we'll bump that up to a 50% chance of showers and thunderstorms Thursday night and more showers on Friday. From the Arkansas Now Weather Center, I'm meteorologist Laura Huckabee.

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1: Here are the latest headlines from the Arkansas Now newsroom. A woman accused of driving into a Maumelle Waffle House and killing an employee has pleaded not guilty to charges in connection to the case. Court documents show that Renisha Peebles pleaded not guilty to charges of negligent homicide and other charges following the Sunday crash. Tracy Long, a restaurant employee, was killed in the incident. Arkansas Division of Emergency Management Director A.J. Gary has announced his retirement. After more than a decade of service in state emergency management, Gary will retire from his role on November the 1st. The Arkansas Department of Agriculture is urging drivers to slow down and watch for farm equipment as harvest season is underway. Tractors, combines, and grain carts will be traveling on highways and county roads through late fall. Drivers are encouraged to maintain a safe following distance, avoid unsafe passing, and watch for equipment making wide turns. And the Arkansas State Fair is less than 3 weeks away. It returns to Little Rock October the 16th through the 25th. From the Arkansas Now newsroom, I'm Scotty Woodson.
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5: Hi, everyone. Plenty of sunshine around. It is going to be a warm day, that is for sure. Highs climbing into the mid-80s. We'll be clear tonight with a low of 65. It's going to get hot tomorrow. We'll have sunshine and a high of 91 degrees. Thursday's a little different. Add a few more clouds into the mix, a 40% chance of showers in the afternoon. Still warm with a high of 80, but we'll bump that up to a 50% chance of showers and thunderstorms Thursday night and more showers on Friday. From the Arkansas Now Weather Center, I'm meteorologist Laura Huckabee. Oh, yeah.

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1: ABC News, I'm Wayne Cabot. Powered by AI, President Trump launching a new government website designed to be a central place to get answers and services.
2: With America.gov, the federal government no longer stands in your way, and it stands only at your service. And that's what we're doing. We're simplifying it. We're glamorizing it. We're making it what it should be.
1: He says Americans can now renew passports or change their names that way, but those features don't yet appear to be available. Trump's saying the new site will be using AI, evidence, he says, of the need to let it grow unregulated. His meeting at the White House today may be challenged. The tech bosses say it should be regulated. CEOs of Anthropic, Google, NVIDIA, Palantir, Meta. New York's governor calling for an outside counsel to investigate Cornell University's response to a woman's claim that she was gang raped by seven frat brothers 2 years ago. At the time, prosecutors said there wasn't enough evidence to charge them. This is ABC News.
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6: Hi, everyone. Plenty of sunshine around. It is going to be a warm day, that is for sure. Highs climbing into the mid-80s. We'll be clear tonight with a low of 65. It's going to get hot tomorrow. We'll have sunshine and a high of 91 degrees. Thursday, a little different. Add a few more clouds into the mix. A 40% chance of showers in the afternoon. Still warm with a high of 80, but we'll bump that up to a 50% chance of showers and thunderstorms Thursday night and more showers on Friday. From the Arkansas Now Weather Center, I'm meteorologist Laura Huckabee.
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1: Cotton prices continue to tumble, soybeans up a bit. Hello, I'm Scotty Woodson on the EAB Ag Network with your EAB Noon Market Report. December corn at 521 down 2, with March corn at 535 down 1.5. November soybeans, 1297 and 3 quarters up 9.5, with January soybeans, 1313 up 10. December wheat at 688 down 3 quarters, with March wheat at 702.5 down 1. December cotton at 7885 down 399, with March cotton at 8183 down 392. November rice at 1635 down 13, January rice at 1678 also down 13. Moving on to livestock now, October live cattle 219.10 up 165, December live cattle 222.32.5 up 152.5, October feeder cattle 333.77.5 up 187.5, November feeder cattle 331.42.5 up 215, October lane hogs at 79.25 up a dollar, with December hogs at 69.50 up 110. That's your EAB Noon Market Report, and I'm Scotty Woodson. Have a great day.
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3: Hi, everyone. Plenty of sunshine around. It is going to be a warm day, that is for sure. Highs climbing into the mid-80s. We'll be clear tonight with a low of 65. It's going to get hot tomorrow. We'll have sunshine and a high of 91 degrees. Thursday, a little different. Add a few more clouds into the mix. A 40% chance of showers in the afternoon. Still warm with a high of 80, but we'll bump that up to a 50% chance of showers and thunderstorms Thursday night and more showers on Friday. From the Arkansas Now Weather Center, I'm meteorologist Laura Huckabee.

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1: Hello, everyone. It is time now for an EAB News update. A 60-year-old Pocahontas man linked through DNA to a 2023 stabbing death in Little Rock has accepted a 25-year no-parole prison term. Travis Gordon Jr. pleaded guilty yesterday to first-degree murder in exchange for the sentence. He had been charged with capital murder in the stabbing death of 47-year-old Michael Wayne Oliver, who was found stabbed to death on December 27, 2020 in his Geyer Springs home in Little Rock. Gordon was arrested in December of 2024 after police got a DNA hit from a mask that had linked him to a 2017 rape investigation. Also in Little Rock, he was not charged in that case after the capital murder charges were filed in the murder case. The Arkansas State Board of Trustees has appointed Calvin White Jr. as chancellor of the Arkansas State University Jonesboro campus. The trustees did that yesterday at a meeting in Little Rock following the recommendation of former ASU Jonesboro Chancellor Dr. Todd Shields, now the president of the ASU system. White had been serving as an interim chancellor since Shields was named as the system president in July. Ike Wheeler officially became the chancellor of ASU Newport yesterday. Like White, Wheeler had been serving as the interim chancellor of the school. He was named the interim chancellor last August after the retirement of Johnny Moore in July of last year. Craighead County Circuit Court Judge Tommy Fowler found probable cause yesterday to charge 42-year-old Frank Flanagan with first-degree homicide, death by delivery. Officers believe Flanagan supplied fentanyl and meth to a man who died of an overdose at a Jonesboro motel. Jonesboro PD says they responded to a call for the Comfort Inn over the weekend and found the victim, who was taken to a hospital and pronounced dead. Drugs and drug-related items were found inside the room. Flanagan was identified by others as the person who supplied the drugs. The Greene County Sheriff's Office is investigating allegations of inappropriate conduct by members of the Greene County Tech football team. Greene County Tech School District confirmed that yesterday by issuing a statement. Statement reads that, quote, the safety and well-being of our students remain a priority. Greene County Tech is committed to providing a safe and supportive environment for all students and to maintaining appropriate standards of conduct throughout our schools and athletic programs. The alleged inappropriate conduct was reported to the school district by parents, and the school notified the Greene County Sheriff's Department. The nature of the complaints were not released, and the status of the individuals involved in the alleged actions was not determined. Greene County Tech plays at Wynn this Friday night.

I can't make it without you. And I'm telling you, honey, you're my reason

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6: Hi, everyone. Plenty of sunshine around. It is going to be a warm day, that is for sure. Highs climbing into the mid-80s. We'll be clear tonight with a low of 65. It's going to get hot tomorrow. We'll have sunshine and a high of 91 degrees. Thursday, a little different. Add a few more clouds into the mix, a 40% chance of showers in the afternoon. Still warm with a high of 80, but we'll bump that up to a 50% chance of showers and thunderstorms Thursday night and more showers on Friday. From the Arkansas Now Weather Center, I'm meteorologist Laura Huckabee.

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2: ABC News, I'm Wayne Cabot. One of the world's most intense roller coasters is being shut down for good in California after 100 brain injury claims, including two women who suffered severe brain hemorrhages this summer. ABC's Alex Stone.
3: In recent months, there have been claims and lawsuits alleging serious injuries from the ride, including some that led to deaths after riding X2. In a statement, Six Flags Magic Mountain says X2 consistently passed safety tests, but they have decided to close the ride permanently because it's the right thing to do.
2: Lindsay Clancy's lawyer now says there wasn't enough evidence to prove that she killed her children. Kevin Reddington says that the case was all circumstantial. Unclear after today's court hearing if prosecutors will retry the case. Sources tell ABC News the Trump administration used money from the Department of Homeland Security to pay for new TV ads featuring the president. The White House calls the ads public service announcements, but Democrats say that they look like campaign ads. This is ABC News.
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8: Hey everyone, sunshine around. It is going to be a gorgeous day, but unseasonably warm or high today. We'll climb into the mid-80s. Clear tonight, a low of 65. It'll get hot tomorrow for Wednesday with sunshine and a high of 91. Partly sunny on Thursday, still hot with a high close to 90, but we'll start to bring in some scattered rain showers Thursday afternoon. Bump that up to a 50% chance of showers and thunderstorms for Thursday night. Count on more showers Friday, a high of 80. From the Arkansas Now Weather Center, I'm meteorologist Laura Huckabee.

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4: Hey everyone, sunshine around. It is going to be a gorgeous day, but unseasonably warm or high today. We'll climb into the mid-80s. Clear tonight, a low of 65. It'll get hot tomorrow for Wednesday with sunshine and a high of 91. Partly sunny on Thursday, still hot with a high close to 90, but we'll start to bring in some scattered rain showers Thursday afternoon. Bump that up to a 50% chance of showers and thunderstorms for Thursday night. Count on more showers Friday, a high of 80. From the Arkansas Now Weather Center, I'm meteorologist Laura Huckabee.
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1: Here's the latest from the Arkansas Now newsroom. The Arkansas Department of Agriculture is urging drivers to slow down and watch for farm equipment as harvest season gets underway. Tractors, combines, and grain carts will be traveling on highways and county roads through late fall, often at much slower speeds than other traffic. Drivers are encouraged to maintain a safe following distance, avoid unsafe passing, and watch for equipment making wide turns. The Arkansas State University System Board of Trustees has approved two new chancellors. During a special meeting on Monday, trustees approved President Todd Shields' recommendation to appoint Dr. Calvin White Jr. as Chancellor of Arkansas State University and Ike Wheeler as Chancellor of ASU Newport. And the Arkansas Division of Emergency Management Director A.J. Gary has announced his retirement. After more than a decade of service in state emergency management, Gary will retire from his role on November 1st. From the Arkansas Now newsroom, I'm Kate Carlton.
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8: Hey everyone, sunshine around. It is going to be a gorgeous day, but unseasonably warm or high today. We'll climb into the mid-80s. Clear tonight, a low of 65. It'll get hot tomorrow for Wednesday with sunshine and a high of 91. Partly sunny on Thursday, still hot with a high close to 90, but we'll start to bring in some scattered rain showers Thursday afternoon. Bump that up to a 50% chance of showers and thunderstorms for Thursday night. Count on more showers Friday, a high of 80. From the Arkansas Now Weather Center, I'm meteorologist Laura Huckabee.

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2: ABC News, I'm Wayne Cabot. The men who hold the keys to artificial intelligence are at a White House lunch sitting down with a president who is resisting their calls to regulate. The risk, they say, is too big to ignore.
3: People who are attending this luncheon at the White House include people like Dario Amodei, who's been one of the largest voices when it comes to raising concerns about what goes wrong with artificial intelligence. Earlier this month, he wrote in a blog post that there's the potential that within the next year, AI could take over the entire internet.
2: ABC's Mike Dubusky, Cornell University, saying it is sharing the concerns about campus culture and will cooperate as investigators reopen a case of alleged gang rape 2 years ago by seven frat brothers. At the time, prosecutors said that there wasn't enough evidence to charge them. Six Flags Magic Mountain, California, closing its X2 coaster after claims of two deaths and more than 100 brain injuries over the years. This is ABC News.
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7: Hey everyone, sunshine around. It is going to be a gorgeous day, but unseasonably warm or high today. We'll climb into the mid-80s. Clear tonight, a low of 65. It'll get hot tomorrow for Wednesday with sunshine and a high of 91. Partly sunny on Thursday, still hot with a high close to 90, but we'll start to bring in some scattered rain showers Thursday afternoon. Bump that up to a 50% chance of showers and thunderstorms for Thursday night. Count on more showers Friday, a high of 80. From the Arkansas Now Weather Center, I'm meteorologist Laura Huckabee.

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1: Hey everyone, sunshine around. It is going to be a gorgeous day, but unseasonably warm or high today. We'll climb into the mid-80s. Clear tonight, a low of 65. It'll get hot tomorrow for Wednesday with sunshine and a high of 91. Partly sunny on Thursday, still hot with a high close to 90, but we'll start to bring in some scattered rain showers Thursday afternoon. Bump that up to a 50% chance of showers and thunderstorms for Thursday night. Count on more showers Friday, a high of 80. From the Arkansas Now Weather Center, I'm meteorologist Laura Huckabee.

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1: Here's the latest from the Arkansas Now newsroom. Arkansas Senator John Bozeman and Illinois Senator Tammy Duckworth have introduced bipartisan legislation aimed at improving care for women veterans. The Voice for Women Veterans Act would require Department of Veterans Affairs to provide more detailed reports on services for women veterans and identify gaps in care. Arkansas's four historically black colleges and universities will share more than $4.2 million in additional federal funding for capacity building needs. The funding is part of a one-time $174 million investment announced by the U.S. Department of Education to support the nation's 103 accredited HBCUs. And the world-famous Harlem Globetrotters have announced a stop on their rivalry tour at Simmons Bank Arena in North Little Rock on Sunday, March 14th of 2027. Regular ticket sales begin this Friday. From the Arkansas Now newsroom, I'm Kate Carlton.
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7: Hey everyone, sunshine around. It is going to be a gorgeous day, but unseasonably warm or high today. We'll climb into the mid-80s. Clear tonight, a low of 65. It'll get hot tomorrow for Wednesday with sunshine and a high of 91. Partly sunny on Thursday, still hot with a high close to 90, but we'll start to bring in some scattered rain showers Thursday afternoon. Bump that up to a 50% chance of showers and thunderstorms for Thursday night. Count on more showers Friday, a high of 80. From the Arkansas Now Weather Center, I'm meteorologist Laura Huckabee.

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1: Soybeans up, rice and cotton down. Hello, I'm Scotty Woodson on the EAB Ag Network with your EAB Market Countdown. December corn at 522 down one, with March corn at 536 down a half. November soybeans 1297 and three quarters up 9.5, with January soybeans 1312 and three quarters up 9.75. December wheat at 692 and three quarters up 4, with March wheat at 707 up 3.5. December cotton at 78.86 down a full 4 cents per pound. March cotton also down 4 cents per pound at 81.75. November rise 1642 and a half down 5.5, with January rise at 1688 down 3. Moving on to livestock now. October live cattle 217.22 and a half down 22.5. December live cattle 220.80 unchanged. October feeder cattle 333.65 up 175. November feeder cattle 330.90 up 162.5. October lane hogs at 79.37 and a half up 112.5, with December hogs at 69.70 up 130. That's your EAB Market Countdown, and I'm Scotty Woodson. Have a great day.
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2: ABC News, I'm Wayne Cabot. The Supreme Court has just ruled that migrants may be deported to third countries without notice. The justices pausing a lower court order that said the Trump administration couldn't continue a policy that has deported 25,000 people that way already, according to human rights groups. The Venezuelan DoorDash driver shot in the back by ICE in Austin is now being charged by the feds with causing the officer to fire his pistol, allegedly by trying to hit the officer with his car. Data centers will soon become very popular with people, says President Trump after meeting at the White House with AI companies that need those power-hungry centers for computing power. The president reported the meeting was friendly, but there was no word on the AI guardrails the leaders say they want. There is, though, an executive order coming, he says.
3: Renaming artificial intelligence, because it's not artificial. We all agree on that. And we're going to be renaming it superintelligence, officially renaming it.
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8: Hey everyone, sunshine around. It is going to be a gorgeous day, but unseasonably warm or high today. We'll climb into the mid-80s. Clear tonight, a low of 65. It'll get hot tomorrow for Wednesday with sunshine and a high of 91. Partly sunny on Thursday, still hot with a high close to 90, but we'll start to bring in some scattered rain showers Thursday afternoon. Bump that up to a 50% chance of showers and thunderstorms for Thursday night. Count on more showers Friday, a high of 80. From the Arkansas Now Weather Center, I'm meteorologist Laura Huckabee.

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4: Hey everyone, sunshine around. It is going to be a gorgeous day, but unseasonably warm or high today. We'll climb into the mid-80s, clear tonight, a low of 65. It'll get

hot tomorrow for Wednesday with sunshine and a high of 91. Partly sunny on Thursday, still hot with a high close to 90, but we'll start to bring in some scattered rain showers Thursday afternoon. Bump that up to a 50% chance of showers and thunderstorms for Thursday night. Count on more showers Friday, a high of 80. From the Arkansas Now Weather Center, I'm meteorologist Laura Huckabee.

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1: Here's the latest from the Arkansas Now newsroom. A woman accused of driving into a Maumelle Waffle House and killing an employee has pleaded not guilty to charges in connection to the case. Court documents show that Renisha Pebbles pleaded not guilty to charges of negligent homicide and other charges following the Sunday crash. Tracy Long, a restaurant employee, was killed in the incident. The Camden Police Department announced it will cancel its contract with automated license plate reader manufacturer Flock Safety. Other Arkansas police departments, including those in Centerton, Pea Ridge, Cabot, Searcy, Farmington, and Greers Ferry, have all suspended the use of the camera system. And several Starbucks locations in Arkansas are closing as part of the company's plan to shut down about 250 stores across North America. Starbucks officials say the closures are part of a plan to address underperforming stores and streamline its operations. From the Arkansas Now newsroom, I'm Kate Carlton.
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7: Hey everyone, sunshine around. It is going to be a gorgeous day, but unseasonably warm or high today. We'll climb into the mid-80s. Clear tonight, a low of 65. It'll get hot tomorrow for Wednesday with sunshine and a high of 91. Partly sunny on Thursday, still hot with a high close to 90, but we'll start to bring in some scattered rain showers Thursday afternoon. Bump that up to a 50% chance of showers and thunderstorms for Thursday night. Count on more showers Friday, a high of 80. From the Arkansas Now Weather Center, I'm meteorologist Laura Huckabee.

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1: Soybeans due in today up. Hello, I'm Scotty Woodson on the EAB Ag Network with your EAB market recap. December corn at 522 down one, with March corn at 536 down a half. November soybeans 1297 and three quarters up 9.5, with January soybeans 1312 and three quarters up 9.75. December wheat at 692 and three quarters up four, with March wheat at 707 up 3.5. December cotton at 78.86, down a full 4 cents per pound. March cotton also down 4 cents per pound at 81.75. November rice 1642 and a half, down 5.5, with January rise at 1688, down 3. Moving on to livestock now, October live cattle 217.22 and a half, down 22.5. December live cattle 220.80, unchanged. October feeder cattle 333.65, up 175. November feeder cattle 330.90, up 162.5. October lane hogs at 79.37 and a half, up 112.5, with December hogs at 69.70, up 130. That's your EAB market recap, and I'm Scotty Woodson. Have a great day.
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6: Hey everyone, sunshine around. It is going to be a gorgeous day, but unseasonably warm or high today. We'll climb into the mid-80s. Clear tonight, a low of 65. It'll get hot tomorrow for Wednesday with sunshine and a high of 91. Partly sunny on Thursday, still hot with a high close to 90, but we'll start to bring in some scattered rain showers Thursday afternoon. Bump that up to a 50% chance of showers and thunderstorms for Thursday night. Count on more showers Friday, a high of 80. From the Arkansas Now Weather Center, I'm meteorologist Laura Huckabee.
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9: Every morning at the mine, you could see him arrive. He stood 6 foot six and weighed 245, kind of broad at the shoulder and narrow at the hip. And everybody

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And if you spoke at all, you just said hi to Big John. Somebody said he came from New Orleans, where he got in a fight over a Cajun queen, and a crashing blow from a huge right hand sent a Louisiana fella to the promised

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Now there's only one left down there to save Big John. With Jackson timbers, they started back down. 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

0: Now, they never reopened that worthless pit. 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
1: At the bottom of this mine lies a big, big man. 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
1: Here are your latest headlines from the Arkansas Now newsroom. Arkansas Division of Emergency Management Director A.J. Gary has announced his retirement. After more than a decade of service in state emergency management, Gary will retire from his role on November 1st. A woman accused of driving into a Maumelle Waffle House and killing an employee has pleaded not guilty to charges in connection to the case. Court documents show that Renisha Peebles pleaded not guilty to charges of negligent homicide and other charges following the Sunday crash. Tracy Long, a restaurant employee, was killed in the incident. The Camden Police Department announced it will cancel its contract with automated license plate reader manufacturer Flock Safety. Other Arkansas police departments, including those in Centerton, Pea Ridge, Cabot, Searcy, Farmington, and Greers Ferry, have all suspended the use of the camera system. From the Arkansas Now newsroom, I'm Kara Ritchie.
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5: Hey everyone, sunshine around. It is going to be a gorgeous day, but unseasonably warm or high today. We'll climb into the mid-80s. Clear tonight, a low of 65. It'll get hot tomorrow for Wednesday with sunshine and a high of 91. Partly sunny on Thursday, still hot with a high close to 90, but we'll start to bring in some scattered rain showers Thursday afternoon. Bump that up to a 50% chance of showers and thunderstorms for Thursday night. Count on more showers Friday, a high of 80. From the Arkansas Now Weather Center, I'm meteorologist Laura Huckabee.

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1: ABC News, I'm Wayne Cabot. President Trump is defending data centers as being good for communities and saying the concerns about rogue intelligence are misplaced, suggesting companies can self-regulate.
2: Whoever wins SI, because now we're calling it again super. We're using the word super because the other word is a fake word. It's just not a, it's not an appropriate word. But whoever wins SI is going to win.
1: The Supreme Court says the Trump administration can send migrants abroad to third countries, not their own. The attorneys that sued over the deportation said the order today is devastating to people put on a plane before they ever have a chance to raise a claim. In the trial of the Ohio pastor accused of killing his wife,
3: we, the jury in this case, being duly impaneled and sworn, find the defendant, Caleb C. Flynn, guilty of aggravated murder.
1: He claimed that intruders broke in and killed her. This is ABC News.
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9: Skies will be clear tonight with temperatures settling in the mid-60s. Tomorrow for Wednesday, it's going to be the hottest day of the week. We'll have lots of sunshine and a high of 91. For Thursday, partly sunny, still hot with a high close to 90. We'll start to bring in some scattered rain showers Thursday afternoon. Now that becomes a 50% chance of showers and storms for Thursday night. Friday, still a good chance of rain showers around, a little cooler with a high close to 80. And showers continue on Saturday with a high in the mid-70s. From the Arkansas Now Weather Center, I'm meteorologist Laura Huckabee. Thank you.

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6: Skies will be clear tonight with temperatures settling in the mid-60s. Tomorrow for Wednesday, it's going to be the hottest day of the week. We'll have lots of sunshine and a high of 91. For Thursday, partly sunny, still hot with a high close to 90. We'll start to bring in some scattered rain showers Thursday afternoon. Now, that becomes a 50% chance of showers and storms for Thursday night. Friday, still a good chance of rain showers around, a little cooler with a high close to 80. And showers continue on Saturday with a high in the mid-70s. From the Arkansas Now Weather Center, I'm meteorologist Laura Huckabee. Oh,

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1: Hello, everyone. It is time now for an EAB News update. Flock cameras are being covered with trash bags in Harrisburg while officials in the Poinsett County City decide what to do about the issue. Harrisburg Mayor Justin Kimball has ordered the cameras covered after a citizen raised concerns about how the cameras are being used. Kimball says he wants to see stronger state legislation or a clear decision from the Harrisburg City Council before the cameras come back online. He says residents are concerned after their privacy because of the use of the cameras. The Harrisburg City Council is expected to take up the issue when they meet on Monday, October 12th at the Harrisburg City Hall. City of Jonesville is conducting a rail crossing elimination study. The online study is asking residents which railroad crossings cause them the greatest concern because of traffic delays, safety, access, congestion, or other issues. City released a statement yesterday that says the feedback from the public will help officials understand where residents experience the biggest challenges with railroad crossings and keep them informed of the study moving forward. Any decision on changes to the crossings must come in conjunction with the railroad company in addition to the Jonesboro City Council. The Arkansas Department of Agriculture and the Arkansas Rural Volunteer Firefighters Association have rescheduled the 2026 Rural Fire Show to Saturday, December the 5th at the Conway Expo Center. The event is usually held in early October, but has been rescheduled due to the increased wildfire danger in Arkansas. The Rural Fire Show is a free annual event that recognizes Arkansas firefighters and their families for the vital service and protection they provide. Attendees will have access to training sessions, equipment demonstrations, and informational resources, networking opportunities, and vendors. A catered lunch and door prizes will also be provided. Both of Arkansas's U.S. senators voted in favor of legislation regulating college athletics, and the legislation is an attempt to bring control to player payments and transfers. The Senate passed the Protect College Sports Act in a 77-22 vote yesterday, sending the bill to the House of Representatives. Both Tom Cotton and John Bozeman were among the 77 votes in favor of the bill.

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3: Skies will be clear tonight with temperatures settling in the mid-60s. Tomorrow for Wednesday, it's going to be the hottest day of the week. We'll have lots of sunshine and a high of 91. For Thursday, partly sunny, still hot with a high close to 90. We'll start to bring in some scattered rain showers Thursday afternoon. Now, that becomes a 50% chance of showers and storms for Thursday night. Friday, still a good chance of rain showers around, a little cooler with a high close to 80. And showers continue on Saturday with a high in the mid-70s. From the Arkansas Now Weather Center, I'm meteorologist Laura Huckabee.

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3: Skies will be clear tonight with temperatures settling in the mid-60s. Tomorrow for Wednesday, it's going to be the hottest day of the week. We'll have lots of sunshine and a high of 91. For Thursday, partly sunny, still hot with a high close to 90. We'll start to bring in some scattered rain showers Thursday afternoon. Now, that becomes a 50% chance of showers and storms for Thursday night. Friday, still a good chance of rain showers around, a little cooler with a high close to 80. And showers continue on Saturday with a high in the mid-70s. From the Arkansas Now Weather Center, I'm meteorologist Laura Huckabee.

0: 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The Oldies Network.
1: Here are your latest headlines from the Arkansas Now newsroom. The Arkansas State University System Board of Trustees has approved two new chancellors. During a special meeting Monday, trustees appointed Dr. Calvin White Jr. as chancellor of Arkansas State University and Ike Wheeler as chancellor of ASU Newport. Governor Sarah Huckabee Sanders has named Cabot Arkansas's capital for a day for this Wednesday, September 30th. The program will bring senior state government officials to the Lone Oak County City to meet with local leaders. Cabot will be the 24th Arkansas community selected for the program. Arkansas's four historically black colleges and universities will share $4.2 million in additional federal funding for capacity building needs. The funding is part of a one-time $174 million investment announced by the U.S. Department of Education to support the nation's 103 accredited HBCUs. From the Arkansas Now newsroom, I'm Kara Ritchie.
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4: Skies will be clear tonight with temperatures settling in the mid-60s. Tomorrow for Wednesday, it's going to be the hottest day of the week. We'll have lots of sunshine and a high of 91. For Thursday, partly sunny, still hot with a high close to 90. We'll start to bring in some scattered rain showers Thursday afternoon. Now, that becomes a 50% chance of showers and storms for Thursday night. Friday, still a good chance of rain showers around, a little cooler with a high close to 80. And showers continue on Saturday with a high in the mid-70s. From the Arkansas Now Weather Center, I'm meteorologist Laura Huckabee.
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